Hello? Yeah, babe, is it cool if I come over? Yeah, I'll let you know everything. It's some weird shit going on right now. All right, I'll see you in a minute.

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The breath that ignites every fiber of being. We are just a reflection.

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1: Bus broke down.
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1: Yo, we're never gonna make the next show.
3: Yo, wait, I'm trying to get a hold of management.
2: It ain't my fault.
4: The bus broke down. I'll get it fixed. Y'all just chill here for a minute.
3: Honestly, this place is creepy.
2: Look,
4: I'll be back.

0: yo, Howie, man, I gotta tell you about this dream that I had last night. I was a werewolf and I had hair all over my body.
1: No way, man. I had a dream also. I was like a Dracula and I had like, I was like sucking blood.
2: Sleeping last night.
0: What a trippy dream last night, because I don't know what.
1: Yo, guys, man, I had a dream too, but I was a mummy and. No way!
0: Yo, this place is haunting me.
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0: You'll get beheaded or stoned.
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0: She's a slut. 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
1: Dímelo, Alca, dímelo.

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Everyone's a secret weapon. 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
1: Yeah, man. 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
0: Real.

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2: Where are you?
3: You're what? 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
2: Get down here right now.
1: Where are you?
2: We're in the tunnel.
3: You have 5 minutes.
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0: Under that, above centre.
1: It's out, it's out, it's a win for Bob!
2: Martin would like to check the mark, but apparently the referee has made his call.
1: Wait a second, it seems another player is coming to Solveig's rescue. It's Novak Djokovic. Now this is truly unbelievable. Now the referee will give his verdict.
2: It's in.
1: Game is on again.

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The princess said, "No." And the prince lived happily ever after. And he rode motorcycles and fucked skinny, big, titted broads and hunted and fished whenever the fuck he wanted and went to naked bars and dated women half his age and drank Johnny Jack and snorted cocaine off strippers' asses and never heard bitching and never paid child support or alimony and ate pussies at ass-fuck cheerleaders and he had tons of money in the bank and he left the toilet seat up. The end.

0: coming down. 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
1: I just fell asleep.
2: Aww. Well, we got to go to the club. It's going to be hot. Let's go.
1: All right.
3: You're driving.
1: Yeah, I'm driving.
4: Surprise. It's good. Just surviving the game, man. I got some tricks in the back. My stable. My trick stallions. It's my stable. That's pearls, pearls, and booty pop. About to make it rain. Making it rain. I got $30 cash. Making it rain.
5: This is the song.
6: So we get it.
5: This is the song. I was. This is it.
4: This is my song.
5: This is.
6: So we get it.
5: This is you?

I can direct videos, man. I can direct videos. It's no problem. Pout, baby, pout. Pout. Come on, baby, give me all you got.

laughing so hard it's about to burst out of my chest. Man, I need a drink or something. When you party with us, there's never a dull moment. We turn up and stay turned up. We